Guess what I've got on the way, friends? Brand new Miley. Not Cyrus. She's dropped the Cyrus. And Miley Cyrus has a brand new song that I'm going to play in the next 10 minutes. If you love Miley Cyrus, she's got a brand new one. And I've got it right here. Today's best music. Y101 in 10 minutes. Stand by. It's awesome.

There she is, brand new music from Miley, Bass Persuades. That's what we're talking about when we say giving you today's best music. In that case, best new music first, Miley, Bass Persuades.

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In honor of the Disney giveaway that we've been doing all this week, we also have been singing Disney songs, but not from movies, right? Not Hakuna Matata and not Bruno and none of that. We've been doing Disney TV shows. Now, I mentioned this the other day. I'm a girl dad, and I grew up with my children, clearly. But I also know every single theme song from all of the greatest shows. Hannah Montana, you got the best. Victorious. I've done it all. Hey, Jesse, right? All of them. So here we go. We're going to finish strong. And I want y'all to pay attention because I got to be honest with you. Disney TV shows like, oh, yeah. You remember this one.

0: Taylor Swift on the way the weekend. Teddy Swims, which, by the way, don't forget, national keyword coming up for you at 6 o'clock. If you want to get in to win, I've got that for you. Mr. Know-It-All is right around the corner. Welcome to the table.
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friends, a chance for you to go see this man in Orlando, Florida, sing this and all the rest of his songs. 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If you haven't heard, we got it for you. 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Good luck.

Sending them the way between you and a chance to get in to win this flyaway to Orlando, Florida to go see Teddy Swims is texting national keyword dress, D-R-E-S-S. 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And believe me, you can bring a friend. 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Flights, two-night hotel stay, great seats to the show. 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

0: That is Hilary Duff, Mature, on Y101, Today's Best Music. And, of course, Harry Styles right now, Kid Laroi on the way. And that's what we're saying when we tell you that we give you today's best music. Just song after song after song.
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0: 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Thank you so much. 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

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It's tearing up my heart, man. I love it. Benson Boone right now, Taylor Swift on the way, and all of today's best music for you on Y101.

0: I knew it.
1: 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D-R-E-S-S, dress. 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The only way you can get there is with us. So text national keyword.
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3: Hate to give the satisfaction asking how you're doing now. 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I loved you truly.

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20: Good morning, happy Friday. It's AJ in the morning. We gotta get down like James Brown. Let's do it. Ha! Today, we have a lot to celebrate this morning, matter of fact. Today's gonna be a nice one. 84 degrees, 63 now outside the studio, and 62 outside of Clovis. But this morning, lots to celebrate. Like the fact that it's Friday, the fact that it's a three-day weekend. Labor Day weekend, going to be beautiful. We'll talk about the weather in the next break. But I want to give you a heads up that this hour, we'll get up and go in and celebrate going into a three-day weekend with the Rise and Grind Mix. DJ Jess, the Mixaholic, on his way into the studio. So that at 6:30, we're doing 30 minutes of upbeat, high energy, just what we need type of music to get the day going. First, we have to start it off with some good news.
21: Yeah.

0: Something Good, sponsored by Shaw's Home Comfort. A woman diagnosed with progressive Alzheimer's disease just had a remarkable turnaround after taking an experimental medication. The woman's brain scans once showed 9 areas of brain plaque. That's what causes the memory loss and the altered behavior, but doctors now say they're all gone. She says she regained most of the memory that she had lost. And along the way, she also reconnected with a friend from junior high. They just celebrated their first wedding anniversary.
1: She had 9 different spots of amyloid plaque in her brain. She doesn't have any plaque at all anymore.
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5: 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Oh, my morning's going so much better now that I heard that. 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
7: Good morning. In Hanford right now on Avenue 10 and a half at Kansas, there is a crash. And then at South Highland at East Jensen, another crash there in Fresno, and West Belmont at North Goldenrod. There is a crash.

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6: Y101, good morning and happy Friday. The time is 6:22. 84 degrees will be the high that we get up to today. Currently it's 63 outside the studio, 62 outside of Madera. Weather for the weekend, 3-day Labor Day weekend, going to be beautiful, perfect for barbecues. Tomorrow, 86, Sunday, 85, Labor Day, Monday, 88, and next week will be in the low 90s. The warmest we'll get is about 98 on Thursday. Let's go ahead and start the morning with the news that you need to know this morning. A drug recently approved for advanced pancreatic cancer may also fight lung cancer in early trials. The medication reduced tumors in over 30% of 136 non-small cell lung cancer patients who had failed prior treatments. However, 54% experienced severe side effects. The FDA will likely require further trials before considering approval. Lung cancer kills 125,000 Americans annually. A federal grand jury has indicted an ICE officer, Christian Castro, on 6 counts of making false statements about shooting Venezuelan immigrant Julio Cesar Sosa Sells in Minnesota. Video evidence contradicted Castro's sworn testimony. Former acting ICE head Todd Lyons stated that lying under oath is a serious federal offense. Authorities are currently working to locate Castro. The House passed the Protect Economic and Academic Freedom Act 237169, barring colleges receiving federal aid from boycotting Israel. House Education Chair Tim Walberg said institutions should not discriminate against Israel. Critics include Representative Bobby Scott, warned the bill may violate First Amendment protections. The legislation now moves to the Senate.
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7: Well, good morning. Right now, we have a problem in Hanford, 10th and a half Avenue at Kansas. There is a crash being reported there. We've got another one south by 99 at Avenue 76. And then South Highland Avenue, East Jensen, they're looking at a crash there. And we have on our freeways right now a pretty good commute over 152 Pacheco Pass, 152 to 156. That is not a bad backup at all. And we'll be checking some of the long weekend getaway locations and that traffic.
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6: Y101, AJ in the morning, DJ Jess. He's the one behind the turntables right now. We've got today's best music in the mix. 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

0: Okay, so I learned a couple things just now. One, I didn't know the speakers in the studio had that much bass in it. I bet maybe you're listening in the car right now thinking, ooh, my sound system sounds so good. So that's one thing. And the other is how much I really love Fridays. DJ Jess, the Mixaholic, in the mix for our Rise and Grind Mix. 30 minutes of this fun, upbeat mix, remixes, all of today's best music in the mix. And if you like this, you gotta check it out Saturday night from 8 to midnight. It's the Y101 Weekend Mix. He, along with DJ Randy, will put your favorites in the mix. It's something fun to do, especially for Labor Day weekend. I'm so glad you're here. Coming up next hour, this is the one where I give you something really, really helpful. And in case you miss it, that's it. You missed it. I'm going to let you know the exact winning time of the workday to pick up a 4-pack of tickets to the Disneyland Resort, and these are absolutely free. 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

0: Y101, good morning and happy Friday, 3-day weekend. I hope that the office closes early today because it's a holiday weekend. Sometimes the boss is in a good mood and says, you know what, guys? Go ahead and get a head start at enjoying your weekend. Take the last 3 hours off. Please do that again. And if you're with me, raise your coffee cup up in the air. Let's manifest it. It's 7-11 outside the studio, 62, 63 outside Friant. Later today, we'll get up to a high of 84. 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There is an incredible story, a story that offers a lot of hope for folks who know all too well how Alzheimer's really robs us of our loved ones. There's a woman who was diagnosed with progressive Alzheimer's disease. And this woman had a remarkable turnaround after taking an experimental medication. And if this is an indicator of maybe what's to come, this is a very positive thing. The woman's brain scans that once showed 9 areas of brain plaque that caused memory loss and sometimes for those to completely act out of character, those brain plaques are all gone. Doctors say they've disappeared. She has regained most of the memory that she had lost. And along the way, she was able to reconnect with a friend from back in junior high school, and they just celebrated their first wedding anniversary.
1: She had 9 different spots of amyloid plaque in her brain. She doesn't have any plaque at all anymore.
2: And they're just not seeing the plaque beginning to build up again.
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3: He's learning how to cook. And I'm learning how to step away from the kitchen. He's a really good cook.
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7: Well, good morning. This report is brought to you by the all-new North Fork Mono Casino opening in October in Madera off of Highway 99. And on eastbound 168 at westbound Temperance, there is a crash being reported there, and emergency personnel are now on the scene. Avenue 10 and a half at Kansas in Hanford, there is a crash being reported there. Our freeways are very light this morning, and I expect things to pick up a little bit as people start traveling, but I think a lot of people have taken this day off. So hopefully people can get on the roads and get to their destinations that they're heading out of town for the weekend. We'll check the Bay Area a little bit, see what's going on up there, and also we'll check Southern California and the Grapevine. A lot of Bulldog fans are heading down there as well, so we'll see how traffic is.
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6: Y101, good morning and happy Friday, 724. 84 degrees will be the high that we get up to today. 63 outside the studio now with a nice breeze out the studio. Palm and Shaw's where I am. Selma, good morning and thank you for listening. 62, our stupid news today doesn't necessarily have to do with stupid people. It's more stupid false advertising. That's what I'll call it. I've been a victim of buying products that do not do what they claim to have done in the commercial. It just happens. I'm very gullible, my wife says. You believe everything. Well, if someone's going to go through the trouble of making a video about it and claim that they claim different types of things the product does, surely they've got to have had tests. I'm going to take their word for it. And if it's a good price and I can make easy payments, even better. But yeah, that's me. This woman bought something out of necessity, and she just so happened to have seen the advertisement on Facebook. Has to be real, right? She's a grandmother from Wales. She needed some new dentures. The ones that she had always kept falling out of her mouth, and she's really frustrated about it. So when she sees an ad on Facebook showing these dentures that are at-home moldable dentures, and you can eat apples with it, like it showed people eating apples, it showed them eating corn on the cob, something she wished she could do with her dentures, but that would be impossible because those things would just slide right out of her mouth. She sees it and is like, sold, I want them. And the price was really, really good. You couldn't beat the price. It was only like 12 bucks, less than 20, I believe. So she orders it, and sadly, it wasn't exactly how it was advertised. Maybe the clue should have been how many followers the page had that she purchased it from. A whopping 18 followers. Now, before I start throwing shade at that, I don't even think I have 18 followers on mine. At AJ in the morning, go follow me, just so that I'm not like these fake denture people. The package comes to the lady. Her name's Karen. Karen opens the package, and instead of the beautiful teeth from the video she saw, she opened and found something that looked like solid, cheap plastic. She tried putting them in several times, and they immediately would fall out. So she bought dentures because their old dentures kept falling out. These new dentures fell out even faster and looked ridiculous. Karen said they looked exactly like gummy candy teeth, like Haribo gummy candy teeth. Matter of fact, if they were gummy candy teeth, they would look better than the ones that she just ordered. She figured that the thing probably cost about 20 cents to make. And apparently, corn on the cob test that she was hoping to do was impossible. She definitely could not get these play fake teeth to stay in long enough to bite on a corn on the cob. She said she's out of the money, and now she is speaking out to different news sources, news media, so that not so they could get in trouble, but more so to warn other consumers. Just be careful what you buy and where you buy it from, and hopefully that Facebook page has more than 18 followers. Like I said, go follow my page because I don't even think I have 18 followers. AJ in the morning, and I'm not fake. I'm not a fake denture people.
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8: Good morning. This report is brought to you by the all-new North Fork Mono Casino, opening in October, right along Highway 99 in Madera. Ruth Road at Cardinal Lane, we are looking at an accident involving a school bus and a vehicle. Also, East Summer at South Kenneth. There is a hit-and-run non-injury accident working there. We have and Madera Avenue 12 and Road 36 near Liberty High. There is an issue at that location with a bunch of plastic and some plastic bins in the roadway causing some slowdown.
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Y101, good morning. Happy Friday, 743. AJ in the morning. Our weather going to be nice today. Only 84 degrees, nice breezes throughout the day, and kicking off a Labor Day weekend. It's 63 outside of the studio right now, 64 outside Pinedale. Once again, we are going to give away tickets to the Disneyland Resort. Y101 coming through with these tickets. So you could take the family and go play for Halloween time, or you could use the tickets for like the Christmas holiday season. All the holiday magic at the Disneyland Resort is a lot of fun. Listen for the winning song of the workday. That's what you gotta do. And every morning, I've been making it easy by not only letting you know title, artist of that winning song of the day, but also the exact hour and general minute. I've usually

0: was the one where the mom is in the car and she wins. So Kelly tells the mom, "You're a winner. Tickets to the Disneyland Resort." Mom screams out of excitement. I guess mom forgot her 2-year-old and 1-year-old were in the back seat sleeping, and her scream scared the heck out of the kids who start crying and screaming there themselves. And that was hilarious. I love that one. Yesterday's winner was quite good too. Yesterday's was at work, and Kelly does something to help people at work win because they can't be loud at work. So Kelly calls in a stunt winner. Take a listen to this.
1: Oh, thank you so much. I'm so excited.
2: Are you at work?
1: Yes, I am. My coworker's looking at me like, what the heck's going on?
2: Irma, do I need to call in the stunt winner?
1: I think you do.
2: All right. Stunt winner! Irma, you're going to Disneyland. Oh, my God, I'm going to Disneyland. Oh, yeah, the magical place. Oh, the happiest place on earth. I'm going. I can't wait to tell my kids. Oh, my God, this is so great. Thank you. Why would I want? Is that everything?
1: Thank you so much. Yes.
0: There you go. So 12:06 today, Lady Gaga, Just Dance. That's the winning song of the workday. 12:06, Kelly has got your tickets to the Disneyland Resort. Y101.
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0: 84 degrees for us here in the valley today. Happy Friday. 64 outside the studio and 64 outside of Clovis. We have your chance to see Teddy Swims. He's going to be performing. The tour is called The Ugly Tour. And the tickets we have are to the show in Orlando. To get you there, we'll fly you and a guest, put you up in a nice hotel, got some really great seats to the show, and then you come back and tell us all about it. This is sponsored locally by PortaSubs. Throughout the workday, we'll give you these national keywords to text to the number 95819, 95819, and that gets your name in the contest. 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The first time is happening right now. Text the national keyword SIMPLE, S-I-M-P-L-E, to 95819, and that gets you qualified. Good luck. Good luck. At 8:07, got some really good news to share with you. Tell Me Something Good, sponsored by Shaw's Home Comfort. This is so promising for those affected with Alzheimer's disease. A woman who was diagnosed with progressive Alzheimer's disease had a remarkable turnaround. She had taken an experimental medication, and this medication had a profound impact. You see, what causes a lot of the effects of the Alzheimer's disease are the plaques that are in the brain. So you got this buildup of whatever it is, minerals, or I don't know the science behind it, but I know that those plaques are what cause the memory loss and causes changes to your personality, and even you act like you never acted before because of these plaques. Well, because of this medication that the woman was taking, those plaques disappeared altogether, and she regained memories that had been lost. And now that she's like back to normal, she happened to reconnect with a friend from junior high, and they got together, wound up getting married, and they just celebrated their first wedding anniversary.
1: She had 9 different spots of amyloid plaque in her brain. She doesn't have any plaque at all anymore.
2: And they're just not seeing the plaque beginning to build up again.
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3: He's learning how to cook. And I'm learning how to step away from the kitchen. He's a really good cook.
5: Tell me something good. Oh, my morning's going so much better now that I heard that. Tell me something good.
6: Here's the Y101 morning traffic update.
7: Good morning. 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It's opening this October in Madera, right off Highway 99. There is a problem in Madera, 145 at El Camino, and it's a non-injury accident, but some of the vehicles are really close to the roadway on El Dorado, so just be prepared to be careful going through that area. Right now, we're looking at the freeways, and some very heavy traffic has developed on westbound 180. And it's going from 168 to 41, and very heavy traffic in both directions on 41. And looking at 99, we start getting some slowdown at Shields, and it's very much stop and go traffic until you get down to Olive, then things get a lot better.
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7: Good morning. Happy Friday. It's AJ in the morning on Y101, 818 and 64 degrees right outside the studio. Oh, it just turned to 65. Outside of Madera, 64 degrees. What can we expect for us, our weather for Labor Day weekend, a three-day weekend, hopefully? Well, today, 84. Tomorrow, a little bit warmer. We'll be like where we were yesterday, 86 for the expected high. Sunday, 85. Monday, 88. Plenty of sunshine through the weekend and into next week. Next week, we'll heat up to the 90s after Monday. Thursday will be the hottest, where we'll be close to 100 degrees. Here at the start of the day, let's get you up to speed with the news headlines you need to know about. The House passed the Protect Economic and Academic Freedom Act, 237 to 169, barring colleges receiving federal aid from boycotting Israel. House Education Chair Tim Walberg said institutions should not discriminate against Israel. Critics, including Representative Bobby Scott, warned the bill may violate First Amendment protections. The legislation now moves to the Senate. Diesel prices have hit a record high in the U.S., now averaging $5.85 a gallon, as the conflict with Iran continues disrupting global fuel supplies. And even if you don't drive a diesel vehicle, you can still feel the effects in your wallet. Diesel powers the trucks that move groceries, packages, and other goods across the country, so higher fuel cost can eventually show up in the price of what you buy every day. Some major delivery companies are already adding fuel surcharges as transportation costs climb. A 17-year-old boy is recovering after another drive-by shooting in Dinuba. Police were called to Felix Delgado Park Thursday night, where they found a teen shot in the lower body. His injuries were described as non-life-threatening, but his condition has not yet been released. The shooting comes less than 2 weeks after a 19-year-old, Adrian Ayala, was killed in a separate car-to-car shooting in Dinuba. Police haven't announced any suspects in the latest case and are asking anyone with information to come forward.
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8: Well, good morning. This report is brought to you by the all-new North Fork Mono Casino, opening in October in Madera, right off of Highway 99. Boy, we've just got all kinds of crazy things going on. Bullard at Fruit, non-injury accidents there. And we also have on eastbound 180 at DeWolf, there is a vehicle and it has hit some railing. In Madera, Avenue 24 at Road 16, a non-injury accident. Also, northbound 99 at Avenue 24 and a half. A non-injury accident. Freeways are getting a little bit busy. However, the stop-and-go traffic on 99 has gotten better. There's a lot of cars, but they seem to be moving along pretty fine, and there's no area where it's really slowed down. Not the case on westbound 180. In fact, westbound 180 is now backed up to 168, and it is stop-and-go until you get to northbound.
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on to AJ in the Morning. That song just reminded me. I got some tickets to give away. The Roughstock Buck and Bash Rodeo over Chicchancy Gold. 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You got to be 21 and over, though. 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
6: 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This hour, we have your chance to fly to Orlando. We've got the airfare paid for, hotel, concert tickets for Teddy Swims' The Ugly Tour. Text the national keyword SIMPLE, S-I-M-P-L-E, to 95819. Good luck. Outside the Y101 studio right now, feels great. There's a nice breeze and it's 64 degrees. Kerman, good morning and thank you for listening. We're looking at 66 degrees. Our high today expected to get up to 84. Our stupid news today doesn't have any stupid criminals. Instead, it has false advertising. That's the stupid news. Have you ever fallen victim to false advertising? You bought a product thinking it would do exactly what the commercial said it would do, and yet it fell completely far from where it was supposed to go. It's like you ordered a dream, and what actually came was a cheap piece of plastic. A grandma in Wales. This happened to her. She needed dentures. Grandma needed dentures. For 58 years, she's been wearing dentures. And the ones that she has currently, they keep falling out of her mouth, and it's very frustrating for her. So when she's scrolling on Facebook one day, and she sees an ad pop up for dentures that were extremely, extremely inexpensive, $15. And there was a video that came with the ad that showed people with these dentures. They look beautiful. They look sturdy, rugged. I don't know exactly how you would describe dentures, but I would assume you would want something that was, you know, strong enough to bite into a steak with. And this commercial that they ran showed folks eating apples, like, with their teeth, with their dentures, and corn on the cob. And their teeth stayed where they were supposed to. So Karen, the woman, she's like, that's what I need. I'll buy it. It's only $15. So she orders it on Facebook. She should have seen that the Facebook page that she ordered it from only has 18 followers. The package arrives. Karen opens it. And instead of those beautiful teeth from the video, she got what she describes as solid, cheap plastic. Plastic that looked like it was a toy that had been won in an arcade. She tried putting them in several times. They immediately fell out. They didn't fit whatsoever. So she bought new dentures to relieve the other ones that kept falling out. These ones wouldn't even stay in to fall out. They just fell. Karen says they looked exactly like those gummy candy teeth from Haribo. She says actually those candy teeth look better than these teeth. She figures that it probably cost only 20 cents to make and she paid them 15. Now, she's going public with this, not to get them into any trouble, but to let other people know, don't fall victim to these, that she lost her money. Next time, follow your gut. Do a little bit of investigating before you make the purchase because she was conned. So, yeah. 15, how many followers? 18 followers on that Facebook page. I was going to throw shade at them for that, but I don't even think I have 18 followers on my Facebook page. So do me a favor, go follow my Facebook page so that I at least look better than the fake teeth people. AJ in the Morning on Facebook. Yeah, give me a follow.
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4: Y101, good morning. It's AJ in the morning, 848. Lemoore, thank you for listening. It's 67 degrees right outside the studio here in Fresno, 68. Later today, we will get up to a high of 84 degrees. Got some pop news to cover this morning. Miley Cyrus, who now just goes by Miley, kicking off a brand new era today with her new single, Bass Persuades. And she has a request for all of us to put down the phones and dance. The song, title track from the 10th studio album that drops September the 18th. The music video for the song is a giant street dance party. Miley's also dropped Cyrus from her stage name so that it kind of signifies a transition, almost like an elevated version of Miley Cyrus. She has a concert coming up at the Hollywood Bowl in October. Gloria Steinem, the activist and writer who became the defining face of America's women movement, died Wednesday at her home in New York City. She was 92, and her foundation confirmed that she passed away peacefully, surrounded by some of her many loved ones. She launched Miss Magazine back in the 1970s, one of the first publications addressing women's concerns, and also co-founded the Women's Action Alliance, combating sexism for over 50 years. Her foundation noted that her greatest gift was her ability to listen to others and to make others feel seen and heard. We're learning more about Dolly Parton, how she deliberately kept her cancer diagnosis private, even from close family members, according to her first cousin. She always kept things private because she always wanted to keep everyone being positive around her. Just don't worry about me, I'm going to be fine, she'd say. Dolly had requested that mourners skip flowers and instead donate to her Imagination Library charity. Her sister Stella describes Dolly's public persona is exactly who she was, urging fans to show more kindness and lift others up.

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My Body Isn't Ready, new from Somber on Y101. You need to grab the sweet deal. It went live straight up at 9. 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

0: Love 3-day weekends. Y101 with AJ in the morning. Labor Day weekend going to be beautiful. I have some plans for us on Sunday. I'm inviting you out starting up at 12 p.m. at noon. I'll be in Selma at the Auto Mall, the massive Selma Auto Mall right there on the 99. I'll be specifically at Selma Kia. They are going to be doing a humongous Labor Day model year clearance event. Bring the entire family out to this because the kids are going to love the bounce houses. They're going to have games, prizes, free tacos, hot dogs. Again, this starts at 12 at the Selma Auto Mall right there at Selma Kia, right at the very front. That's where you'll find me and all of the free goodies. And one of the prizes, too, for the contest is a brand new SUV. No purchase necessary. That means you don't got to buy anything. You just enter yourself to win. But if you are looking for a good kind of car, Selma Kia, they got you covered.
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1: In the long holiday weekend, it's going to be beautiful. Just got a little bit of work left to do, but don't worry. We already got the hardest part of the workday done. We showed up, and we can get through the rest of it together with more of today's best music. 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Here's Ella Langley.

0: Y101 playing today's best music and excited about your Disneyland tickets. Keep listening for that winning song of the workday. AJ told you what to listen for this morning at 7:35. Hopefully you remember it. You wrote it down. If not, ask a friend. Find out if they know. But I mean, they might just come back with you with like some ga, ga, ga, ga. And then you're like, well, what am I supposed to do with that? If I win the Disneyland tickets, I'm just going to be doing my happy dance. I mean, but you know, all you'll hear back is ga, ga, ga, ga. And you'll be like, lady, listen. So hopefully that helps you win your Disneyland tickets and you know when to listen to try and.
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Get to see him on the Ugly Tour in Orlando. 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

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You want to try and see Teddy swims in Orlando? 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Text that national keyword, THINGS, THINGS, to the number 95819. 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

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Text THINGS, THINGS, to the number 95819. 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

it's almost time for Disneyland tickets. Just keep listening for that winning song of the workday, all right? Listen here, lady. Don't be going all gaga. We're going to do our happy dance here in a little bit, okay?

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0: 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You are caller 11. You won!
1: Just be quiet. You're going to make me cry right now. Really?
0: I'm sorry to make you cry, but I'm serious.
1: No way. I've been trying this whole week. I'm really going to cry. Oh, thank you so much.
0: What's your name? Where are you from?
1: Fresno. My name's Christine Platas.
0: Christine, you got a 4-pack of tickets to the happiest place on earth at Disneyland. Who are you taking?
1: Oh, thank you so much. I'm going to take my 2 kids, my son Anthony and my daughter Abigail.
0: And how old are they?
1: I'm 5 and I'm 17.
0: Aw, man, I am so excited for you, Christine. You and the 2 kids have a blast at Disneyland. Congratulations!
1: Oh, I know. She's going to have such a blast. Oh, thank you guys so much. And thank you, Y101.
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I didn't realize I've seen Dominic Fike in Euphoria. Yeah. 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

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Game's going on. 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

0: tell you when your next chance to try and get in to win that Teddy Swims flyaway to Orlando is going to be. 5 minutes. I got it for you. Stand by.
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see him sing this in Orlando. It's Teddy Swims, Mr. Know-It-All. And if you are someone you know loves this guy, we want to send y'all all expenses paid to Orlando. 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Good luck.

0: Street Boys, bottle up right there, Shaboozy right now. And coming up next, today's list, three things that'll make you happy on this Labor Day weekend Friday.
1: Whoop, whoop.
0: Say it again, lady.
1: Whoop, whoop.
0: Thank you. Thanks for listening, you guys.

0: Let's give it to him, sweetheart.
1: It's now time with the three things that make you happy.
0: Meaningful conversations with a friend. You know, if you've got someone in your life and you're talking and you cover everything from how you've been, how's work, it turns into family, turns into, well, I don't know, I'm not your friend and we don't have those conversations probably, but I've got some friends in my life and I don't know when it's meaning, when it's different, when it's more than just surface stuff. And next thing you know, you might bring up something that a parent said, or I don't know. I just think that when you can spend some quality time with a friend and there's no judgment and no one's trying to fix your life, you just have a meaningful, real conversation. Enjoy those moments, you guys. They don't happen all the time. Just enjoy those moments. That's all. And that leads into number two. I saw a post of someone that I know through Facebook. I don't really know them. I just know them through Facebook. And they're starting a new career. And it said something to the effect of, it's hard to walk into a room and do something when you're not good at it at the moment, at the time, right? Whatever this new career was. Or is, I should say. And it says that it's really hard and that their life isn't perfect. And that sometimes when they're putting, you know, $13 worth of gas in their car, they don't know how they're going to get home, maybe. Look, when I see people still trying to better themselves, it's so motivating to me. I wish I could just reach out to all of them and just say, keep going. You know, God bless you. I wish I had the resources to say, what's your Venmo? You know, what's your Cash App? So I can't do that for everybody, but I can do is lift them up and pray for them. I believe in prayer. That's just me. You don't have to. That's cool. I love you anyway, and you can love me anyway. But I just to see people still trying and grinding through the tough times is motivating to me, and it makes me very, very, very, very happy. I promise you, it really, really does. That's number two. And number three, and finally, I've mentioned this before, but if you've got a refrigerator in your garage, that's not what number three is, but it's knowing that you've got it. And when you get home from like a Costco trip or you've got some other bulky things that don't fit in the inside refrigerator, God willing, you got one. I was at home last night because that's where I live, is at home. You know. I was upstairs and I said, I can really use a Gatorade. And I went to the downstairs refrigerator and realized, hello, outside. So I went out there. Yeah. It was a hallelujah moment. I got to promise you that. So it's not necessarily refrigerated outside in the garage. It's what you put in it. So, yeah, don't take that for granted. Not everybody's got them. Believe me, I spent my whole life. I was an adult before I could have one of those. So whatever you have in your outside refrigerator, if you love it, I love it. So there you go. It's the little things, the three things on Y101, today's best music.
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0: Especially when we're celebrating 3-day weekends. So look, wherever you're going this Labor Day weekend, take Y101 with you and let us be the soundtrack to an amazing Labor Day weekend right here with Y101.